0: listening to the Chrissy Swan Show on Nova. I don't know about you, but Friday's a good day for a new bum bag, don't you think?
1: Sure.
2: Chrissy's Quizzy.
0: Kayla, did you hear the loss of the will to live in Jack's voice when I mentioned the bum bag on a Friday?
3: Yes, I did.
1: They just don't excite me, Kayla, but I tell you what does. A family pass to see Spider-Man Brand New Day. That's more exciting, right?
3: Oh, that'd be awesome.
0: Yeah, I want to see it this weekend, actually. It's my middle son's birthday. He's turning 15. Where does the time go?
1: Wild.
0: And I was saying to him, what do you want to do on your actual birthday? And he's like, I just want to see my friends. I said, what if we all go to the movies and see Spider-Man? He goes, yes, I want to see that. I want to
1: Elite.
0: Do that. Good luck today for the bum bag and the family pass, Kayla. Hello, Cherie.
4: Hello.
0: How you going?
4: Yeah, good.
0: You excited for this weekend?
4: Yeah, always excited for the weekend.
0: Yes, I know. It seems very early in the year for us all to be like stumbling to the finishing line every Friday, but there you have it. All right, ladies, your names are your buzzers. It's the best of five, meaning the first person

0: That's Ray. She'll be here exclusively with Lewis Capaldi for Spilt Milk. Tickets are on sale now.
1: Very excited.
0: Speaking of cool music, that's cool music. That's a cool lineup. We've got New Music Friday coming up very soon too. Lots of real treats, including one from Will Ferrell's son.
1: I know, it sounds ridiculous, but it's amazing. People might have seen it and heard it. It's kind of going viral at the moment. Magnus Ferrell is incredible.
0: All right, stick around for that. But this might surprise some people, but I'm a real rule follower. I don't like breaking the rules. What did you get away with? What if you just like, you know, pretty quietly confident that's done now and I've gotten away with it. Yeah. 13-24-10. This is pretty boring, but I can't believe how many people don't vote.
1: Okay.
0: Because I love voting.
1: Do you actually love it?
0: Yes.
1: Yeah, you do like sticking to the rules.
0: I volunteer and do the Barbie at the primary school sometimes and do the votes.
1: More for the chatting part of it, I would imagine.
0: More than 1.3 million Aussies have been fined for failing to vote in last year's federal election. That is like $4.15 million in fines. $1 million.
1: I mean, what does that say about people? Are they lazy and don't want to do it, or are they just not interested in what's on the ballot?
0: Well, we're not many countries are compulsory voting like us.
1: Yeah,
0: like it's not a common thing.
1: Yeah, but what is the fine?
0: It is. Thank you for asking that question. It is a $20 administrative penalty, mm-hmm. whatever that means, which can then increase to $330 if it proceeds to court.
1: Okay.
0: Which, I mean,

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1: Hi, this is Ariana Grande.
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0: 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Right here.

0: in minutes. 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
1: That's right, Swanee. 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

0: chance at an epic Euro summer this year is not over yet.
1: That's right, Swanee. Aussie DJ Fisher is doing you a favour.
0: Thank you, Fisher.
1: He's

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1: Gotta figure it out, hey. 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
1: Hey, let's get the party started. See you at the bar, you was hardly talking. That's when I knew that your heart was scarring. Friends to lovers need a part to star in. Like, wait, babe. Let